0: Any bets on how far that song's gonna climb? That was Ella Langley with Morgan Wallen and I Can't Love You Anymore, rising 6 positions from last week to song number 6. We're now down to the final 5 songs. It's gonna be a race to the finish, and to know who's going to grab that first place position, you need to stay right here and join me when the Cross Canada Country Countdown returns.
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5: Welcome back. So we're down to the final two. And if you guessed that I was going to sidetrack you with something else, you would absolutely be correct.
4: Top of the charts 1 year ago, here's last year's leader.
5: Tyler Hubbard's career has been built on a steady willingness to take risks. From making the leap to follow his passion for music, ultimately forming one half of the wildly successful Florida Georgia Line, to stepping out again as a solo artist, he's repeatedly bet on himself when the safer path would have been to just stay put. So when it comes to advice for up-and-coming artists, here's what Tyler had to say.
6: I would honestly say don't be afraid to take a chance. You know, get out of your comfort zone. Take a leap of faith. You never know where it may lead you. You know, I'm a prime example of that. I grew up in a tiny little cotton field town, and most of the people I grew up with are still there, and there's nothing wrong with that, but I wouldn't be here if I was still there.
5: It appears those chances have paid off big time for Tyler Hubbard. And it happened again just about a year ago this week when he was celebrating a major milestone. His solo track, Park, climbed all the way to number one. It was a full circle moment for an artist who's made a habit of trusting his instincts and seeing it pay off in a big way. Here's last year's leader. This is Tyler Hubbard, Park. I gotta

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1: Howdy, my name is Terry TJ. I'm the Regional Chief of the British Columbia Assembly of First Nations. National Indigenous Peoples Day is a time to recognize the resilience and strength of Indigenous communities who continue to overcome the legacies of colonialism while actively preserving their traditions, languages, and ways of life.
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0: 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It is a day to celebrate the contributions Indigenous peoples have made and to honor our ancestors who have guided the way for future generations. Indigenous Peoples Day is every day for us, but we invite you to come learn and celebrate our beautiful cultures on the longest day of the year.
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1: Making their slow descent down the charts with song number 27 this week, that was Brett Kissel and Dierks Bentley with Hurtin' Songs. It looks like Canada has made the cut. Zach Top has just announced that he'll be taking his cold beer and country music tour to this side of the border. Zach will make stops in Saskatoon, July 15th, Edmonton, July 16th, and then Ottawa on July 17th. Zach's going to be sharing the stage with some special guests, including the Marcus King Band, Lucas Nelson, and Marty Stewart. You can find out full details at ZachTop.com. Zach will be back with song number 26 this week when we return to the Cross Canada Country Countdown.
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0: Staying at spot number 24, that was Tennille Arts with Don't Ruin Flowers. Bailey Zimmerman is keeping busy. He's right in the midst of the Ontario portion of his current tour. And then in July, he's going to return to the Great White North with shows in Winnipeg, Fort McMurray, and also a stop at the Calgary Stampede. When we return, we will have song number 23 from Bailey Zimmerman on the Cross Canada Country Countdown.
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3: 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They've lived in these fields for generations. Their presence is more than just a view. It's a reminder of the diversity of wildlife in the Caribou Grasslands and how important it is to help protect the area.
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7: Welcome back to the Cross Canada Country Countdown. I'm your host, Kate Ryan. Now, before we jump back into the countdown, how about we turn the covered wagon around and go to a throwback track that still sounds just as great today. After spending many years out of the recording studio, Winona Judd just announced her first solo studio album in a decade. Winona isn't holding anything back with this album either. The album's title is The Hard Truth, and it drops October 2nd. It took 5 years for Winona to make the album, and she says she has never made a record like this one ever. The tracks tell the truth about where she's been, what she's lost, what she's had to overcome, and who she's become. In her words, this album asked me to be brave enough to tell the truth, even when my voice shook. We go now back to 1993 with our throwback track from Winona Judd, Tell Me Why.

0: And that was Owen Riegling with song number 16 this week, Love, Hate, Love. When he has a break from the stage or studio, there's a good chance that you'll find George Burge switching out his guitar for golf clubs out on the course. This week, you'll find his latest track in at number 15. And we will get to it when we return to the Cross Canada Country Countdown.
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4: 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And it's called the 10th album, Side A. Some of the tracks might be familiar, and some are brand new, including one he's been teasing on social media.

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1: His career took him here, there, and everywhere, including the Caribou, where he owned a log cabin. His full name was Sir Matthew Bailey Begbie. His work was with the colonial government, then as a successful lawyer, and then as BC's first Chief Justice in the 1800s. Matthew Begbie was known as the Hanging Judge and left a controversial legacy. This famed jurist traveled throughout the Caribou maintaining the law while living in his log cabin in what's now the ghost town of Richfield.
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9: So with this single, it was... The first ever song I recorded that was pitched to me. Never really thought about cutting a song that I didn't write, but when my producer pitched this one to me, we just knew we had to. I knew the song was special. It's so relatable. And fun fact, it was actually recorded in North Bay. The one video on my social media where we're standing in the intersection singing it, that's Fraser Street. So really cool, kind of a neat that we're on the radio here with you guys, and super excited about the song, and thanks for listening.
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0: Any bets on how far that song's going to climb? That was Ella Langley with Morgan Wallen and I Can't Love You Anymore, rising 6 positions from last week to song number 6. We're now down to the final 5 songs. It's going to be a race to the finish, and to know who's going to grab that first place position, you need to stay right here and join me when the Cross Canada Country Countdown returns.
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6: 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Their presence is more than just a view. It's a reminder of the diversity of wildlife in the Caribou Grasslands and how important it is to help protect the area.
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0: And that was Megan Maroney with Beautiful Things, song number 3 this week. When we return, we will find out who wins the battle for the number 1 spot this week on the Cross Canada Country Countdown.
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4: His career took him here, there, and everywhere, including the Caribou, where he owned a log cabin. His full name was Sir Matthew Bailey Begbie. His work was with the colonial government, then as a successful lawyer, and then as BC's first Chief Justice in the 1800s. Matthew Begbie was known as the Hanging Judge and left a controversial legacy. This famed jurist traveled throughout the Caribou maintaining the law while living in his log cabin in what's now the ghost town of Richfield.
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0: Welcome back. So we're down to the final two. And if you guessed that I was going to sidetrack you with something else, you would absolutely be correct.
3: Top of the charts 1 year ago, here's last year's leader.
0: Tyler Hubbard's career has been built on a steady willingness to take risks. From making the leap to follow his passion for music, ultimately forming one half of the wildly successful Florida Georgia Line, to stepping out again as a solo artist, he's repeatedly bet on himself when the safer path would have been to just stay put. So when it comes to advice for up-and-coming artists, here's what Tyler had to say.
10: I would honestly say don't be afraid to take a chance. You know, get out of your comfort zone, take a leap of faith. You never know where it may lead you. You know, I'm a prime example of that. I grew up in a tiny little cotton field town, and most of the people I grew up with are still there, and there's nothing wrong with that, but I wouldn't be here if I was still there.
0: It appears those chances have paid off big time for Tyler Hubbard. And it happened again just about a year ago this week when he was celebrating a major milestone. His solo track, Park, climbed all the way to number 1. It was a full circle moment for an artist who's made a habit of trusting his instincts and seeing it pay off in a big way. Here's last year's leader. This is Tyler Hubbard, Park.
11: I got a suit.

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0: You might have recorded this song on cassette, making a mixtape for your crush. 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
1: Everybody's got a problem, so do I. But we ain't gonna solve them on a Saturday night. I just put a paycheck in the bank.

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1: His career took him here, there, and everywhere, including the Caribou, where he owned a log cabin. His full name was Sir Matthew Bailey Begbie. His work was with the colonial government, then as a successful lawyer, and then as BC's first Chief Justice in the 1800s. Matthew Begbie was known as the Hanging Judge and left a controversial legacy. This famed jurist traveled throughout the Caribou maintaining the law while living in his log cabin in what's now the ghost town of Richfield.
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1: Good morning, I'm Dale Taylor. A trial date is now set for the fall for the accused in a large drug seizure in Quesnel. 25-year-old Farben Jappo is scheduled to be in provincial court on September 3rd. He was slated to be on trial last week, but a voir dire was held over 2 days and a new trial date was set. Jappo is facing numerous charges, including possession of a controlled substance for the purpose of trafficking, as the charges relate in August of 2024 and stem from when the RCMP say they attempted to stop a vehicle on Carson Avenue and the white SUV then took off at a high rate of speed. BC's nurses have rejected a tentative contract with the province.
2: The BC Nurses Union says members voted 67% to reject the tentative agreement reached in May. BCNU President Adrian Geer says in a statement, the vote reflects the frustration many nurses feel about their working conditions. The union says it'll engage with members in the coming days to determine next steps. The agreement was reached soon after nurses voted overwhelmingly in favor of strike action. Emily Joveski, Vista News, Victoria.
1: The federal government is reinforcing Arctic security through the Over the Horizon radar project. Formal arrangements have been entered into with Australia and its industry partner, with an acquisition agreement signed at a ceremony in Australia. Canada is purchasing the radar capability in support of the country's Arctic Over the Horizon radar program. Work is scheduled to begin July 1st, with initial operational capability targeted for December 2029. Ottawa says it's committed to spending $2.5 billion with Australia on the system. Having a look at sports, 5 Caribou motocross racers picked up 7 top 3 finishes in Pemberton over the weekend. Williams Lake's Galvin Hoyer was second in the plus 50, second in the plus 40, and third in the plus 30. Others finishing in the top 3 included Quesnel's Jordy Davis, 100 miles Weston Stewart, and Williams Lake's Brock Hoyer and his son Deacon Hoyer. The BC Outdoor Motocross Championship will now take a 2-month break and return to racing August 22nd and 23rd in Williams Lake. Again, the small swim team of the Quesnel Sea Lions picked up a bunch of medals on the summer swimming circuit. The racing was in the water of the Vanderhoof Aquatic Center. The team swept the aggregate boys division 1-4, winning gold, and the entire Sea Lions team was third overall. The next Caribou Division summer swim meet will be in Quesnel at the Arts and Rec Center July 4th and 5th. The BC Lions are one of 3 CFL teams to start the season 0-2. The others are the Calgary Stampeders and the Ottawa Redblacks. The Lions host the Calgary Stampeders Saturday at 4 in Kelowna. Just 2 teams are 2-0, the Saskatchewan Roughriders and the Edmonton Elks. The Toronto Blue Jays game yesterday against the Chicago Cubs was postponed to August 6th due to inclement weather. The Blue Jays start a 10-game homestand today at 4:07 p.m. against Houston. 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I'm Dale Taylor.
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4: Good morning. Your weather for the Caribou today. We are sitting around 7 degrees right now in Quesnel and Williams Lake. Blue skies overhead. It's going to be a sunny one today. We are getting up to a daytime high. Should be about 26 degrees today for your Monday. And then we're dropping down to 8 degrees overnight in Quesnel, 10 degrees overnight in Williams Lake. Going to be even warmer tomorrow. Should be 29 degrees for your Tuesday. And then still going to be warm on Wednesday, but we might be welcoming in some showers for the midweek.
5: We just wrapped up 1 hour of great music, and look at that. We have another one ready to go. Caribou Country.

Lambert with Kerosene right here on Caribou Country. Good morning to you. Welcome to Monday. And what a sunny, beautiful start to the week. If you've been putting off doing stuff outdoors, hey, today's going to be a hot one. Just don't get too hot. Wear some sunscreen today. Drink some water. Here's John Michael Montgomery, sold on Caribou Country.

0: It's Justin Moore. Time's ticking right here on Caribou Country. Good morning to you. 6:16 on your Monday morning. And yes, we are back into another week. I hope everybody had a good Father's Day yesterday. Mine was very chill. My wife and daughter were driving home from the Lower Mainland yesterday, so they didn't roll through the door until like 7 p.m. So my Father's Day was just a lot of chillaxing with the dogs, did some grocery shopping, did a few chores around the house, cleaned up after myself. That's the thing. My wife and kid have been away for 5 days. So you know that I was going through making a checklist. Okay, I got to clean this bathroom today. Got to clean up this kitchen. Should probably tidy up in the backyard a little bit. Check, check, check. Got it all off my list. And then just hung out, hunkered down. It was a great day. And I hope whatever you did with your Father's Day yesterday, I hope it was fantastic, right? Spending time with family or spending time alone. It's whatever way you like to rest and recuperate.
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0: 6:19 on your Monday morning, and yeah, we are expecting it to be a hot one today, getting up to a daytime high about 26 degrees and sunny. Hopefully we get some wind coming through to cool things down a little bit. But yeah, stay safe out there. Wear your sunscreen, drink your water, all that sort of thing. Get in the shade once in a while. It's good for you. All right, we're heading off towards our 6:30 news with Carolyn Don Johnson. 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

0: It's Megan Maroney, her latest song, Beautiful Things, right here on Caribou Country. Good morning to you, 6:40 on your Monday morning. And our poor friends over in Edmonton. I don't know if you heard what happened in Alberta over the weekend. They got too much rain. I think some parts of Edmonton and the surrounding area got between 100 and 150 millimeters of rain. For perspective, that's like getting a meter and a half of snow in a single weekend. That's how much that is. And so things are messed up over there. They're telling people like, hey, don't use water if you can avoid it, because their storm drain system, their sewer systems are pushed to the absolute brink. And they don't want flooding to happen in people's basements or out on the street. Now, this does remind me of a fun fact I know. Not a fun fact, a disgusting fact. If it ever does flood where you are, stay out of the water. Every time there's a flood, I see people like, you know, you see clips on TV and on the news of like people jumping in the floodwaters. Don't do that. That's sewer water. I mean, it's every kind of water, but it's also sewer water.
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0: 6:43 on your Monday morning. Going to be a sunny one today, getting up to a daytime high around 26 degrees. My mom just tuned in. She wants to know, where did they get all that rain? It was Edmonton. Edmonton got between 100 and 150 millimeters of rain over the weekend, pushing their stormwater systems to the brink. So people are being asked not to run the taps inside. They're trying to stop people from putting any water down the drain that doesn't need to go there. Back into the tunes right now, we got Zach McPhee with Smoke on Caribou Country.
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0: It's Sugarland with Baby Girl right here on Caribou Country. Good morning to you. Just about 6:51 on your Monday morning. And I got to say, I got to feel real useful this weekend because we have this friend. My wife and I have this friend named Brian, who is like our go-to handyman. Like anytime we need help with something, if it's carpentry related, like simple plumbing, electrical, even like tilling our garden, Brian is our go-to guy. Right. And I feel guilty that Brian does all this stuff for us anytime we need help. But he reached out to me a couple weeks ago because he's emceeing a wedding this coming weekend. And he needed my help to write jokes for his wedding MC job. And I got to feel so useful. Right. Like here he is. He's great with a hammer and with a pipe wrench and all this sort of thing. But I'm good with a pen and paper. So that's one thing while my girls were out of town this weekend, I just sat down, I had a couple beverages and wrote out a bunch of wedding MC jokes. So there you go. We're even now for all of that free labor you did for me.
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0: All right, it's 6:54 on your Monday morning. Like I was saying, it's going to be a hot one today. We're getting up to 26 degrees, nice and sunny out there. So let's not get a sunburn today, okay? One of my friends got a sunburn over the weekend. Don't do that. That's not fun. You get a sunburn, next couple days of your life, not comfortable. Aloe vera gel all over you. Here's Zach Top, Good Times and Tan Lines.

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1: Good morning, I'm Dale Taylor. A trial date is now set for the fall for the accused in a large drug seizure in Quesnel. 25-year-old Farben Jappo is scheduled to be in provincial court on September 3rd. He was slated to be on trial last week, but a voir dire was held over 2 days and a new trial date was set. Jappo is facing numerous charges, including possession of a controlled substance for the purpose of trafficking, as the charges relate in August of 2024 and stem from when the RCMP say they attempted to stop a vehicle on Carson Avenue and the white SUV then took off at a high rate of speed. BC's nurses have rejected a tentative contract with the province.
2: The BC Nurses Union says members voted 67% to reject the tentative agreement reached in May. BCNU President Adrian Gear says in a statement, the vote reflects the frustration many nurses feel about their working conditions. The union says it'll engage with members in the coming days to determine next steps. The agreement was reached soon after nurses voted overwhelmingly in favor of strike action. Emily Joveski, Vista News, Victoria.
1: The federal government is reinforcing Arctic security through the Over the Horizon radar project. Formal arrangements have been entered into with Australia and its industry partner, with an acquisition agreement signed at a ceremony in Australia. Canada is purchasing the radar capability in support of the country's Arctic Over the Horizon radar program. Work is scheduled to begin July 1st, with initial operational capability targeted for December 2029. Ottawa says it's committed to spending $2.5 billion with Australia on the system. Having a look at sports, 5 Caribou motocross racers picked up 7 top 3 finishes in Pemberton over the weekend. Williams Lake's Galvin Hoyer was second in the plus 50, second in the plus 40, and third in the plus 30. Others finishing in the top 3 included Quesnel's Jordy Davis, 100 miles Weston Stewart, and Williams Lake's Brock Hoyer and his son Deacon Hoyer. The BC Outdoor Motocross Championship will now take a 2-month break and return to racing August 22nd and 23rd in Williams Lake. Again, the small swim team of the Quesnel Sea Lions picked up a bunch of medals on the summer swimming circuit. The racing was in the water of the Vanderhoof Aquatic Center. The team swept the aggregate boys division 1-4, winning gold, and the entire Sea Lions team was third overall. The next Caribou Division summer swim meet will be in Quesnel at the Arts and Rec Center July 4th and 5th. The BC Lions are one of 3 CFL teams to start the season 0-2. The others are the Calgary Stampeders and the Ottawa Redblacks. The Lions host the Calgary Stampeders Saturday at 4 in Kelowna. Just 2 teams are 2-0, the Saskatchewan Roughriders and the Edmonton Elks. The Toronto Blue Jays game yesterday against the Chicago Cubs was postponed to August 6th due to inclement weather. The Blue Jays start a 10-game homestand today at 4:07 p.m. against Houston. Get news alerts direct to your inbox. 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I'm Dale Taylor.
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4: Good morning. Your weather for the Caribou today. It's going to be a hot one. We're sitting around 9 degrees right now. Blue skies overhead. Getting up to a daytime high today. Should be about 26 degrees for Quesnel and Williams Lake. And then we're going to drop down to about 8 degrees overnight tonight. Looking at tomorrow, similar forecast. Getting up to about 28 degrees, maybe 29 in Williams Lake. And it's going to stay warm for Wednesday, but we are expecting to have some showers return by the time we hit midweek.
0: 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That's why we're working hard to play great music every hour. 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
1: It's Blake Shelton, minimum wage, right here on Caribou Country. Good morning to you. It's 7:10 on your Monday morning, and we got a busy, busy weekend coming up. But no matter what your plans are, I got something you might want to stop in and do before you head off to the Stampede or Arts Wells or any of the many things that are happening this weekend. Got that for you coming up next. First, it's Brock Phillips, Something Else on Caribou Country. Girl,

0: Jansen with Done right here on Caribou Country. Good morning to you. We're not done. We're just getting started. It's 7:16 on your Monday morning, and we got a big weekend coming up. Big, big weekend. We've got so much stuff. There's the Williams Lake Stampede this weekend. Arts Wells is this weekend. The DeRoche Ridge Rush happening here in Quesnel this weekend. So whatever you're doing with this upcoming weekend, with all these great opportunities, all these great options for how you spend your time, here is something you can factor into your plans. This is happening this Saturday up at the Motherlode Car Wash in Quesnel. It's a fundraiser for the Corlew Coyotes girls soccer team. The Corlew Coyotes girls soccer team will be hosting a fundraiser at Motherlode Car Wash on June 27th, that's Saturday, from 10 a.m. to 2 p.m. Proceeds will go towards sending the team to the Aloha Sports Festival in Hawaii, spring break 2027. Motherlode has generously provided the use of their truck wash bays. They will be offering washes in the big truck bays for a minimum donation of $20 per vehicle. The students will be cleaning the vehicles. And in addition, $10 from every tunnel wash this Saturday, 10 a.m. to 2 p.m. will be donated to the team. There's going to be baked goods as well. So you can get a car wash, buy some delicious baked goods, and you're helping send the Coyotes soccer team on this pretty awesome opportunity, right? Going to play soccer in Hawaii next spring break. Sounds like a lot of fun.
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0: It's 7:20 on your Monday morning, and the sun is shining. It's going to be a hot one today, getting up to about 26 degrees today, dropping down to about 8 overnight tonight. We like the weather today so much, we're going to do it all over again tomorrow. But you know what? We're going to turn it up a little bit tomorrow, probably about 28 degrees for your Tuesday. Back into the tunes right now with Aaron Goodvin and Megan Patrick. You Ain't on Caribou Country.

Dylan Scott, What He'll Never Have, right here on Caribou Country. It's 7:26 on your Monday morning. That means it's time for us to head off towards our 7:30 news with Carrie Underwood, Blown Away.

0: It's Marin Morris, my church, right here on Caribou Country. Good morning to ya. Oh, I forgot to mention, there's a bus cancellation in School District 28 for Quesnel this morning. Bus 45, Barlow Creek area, canceled due to staff shortages. Sorry about that. Normally I try and get on these a lot faster, but you know how it is, returning to work on a Monday. Sometimes the brain is not firing on all cylinders. But hey, as disappointing as it is to announce bus cancellations, won't be doing that for, you know, after what, 72 hours from now? Kids have their last day of school on Wednesday, I think. And then it's off to the races. Summertime. What do we got planned? What are we doing for the summer? You gonna build a fort in your backyard, maybe? You gonna go a little backyard camping? Maybe you're going to put the kids to work. I actually had one of my neighbors came by yesterday with his daughter who is mowing lawns this summer, and they gave me a quote on my lawn. So there you go. It's never too early to start your kids being a little business person.
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0: 7:43 on your Monday morning, and I read the most infuriating story over the weekend. Who needs their blood boiling before 8 a.m.? Stick around. Here's Morgan Griffiths just being me right here on Caribou Country.

0: Faith Hill with Breathe right here on Caribou Country. Good morning to you. 7:50 on your Monday morning. I heard this story over the weekend. I don't even know if I have the details right, but there's a story going around about how the federal government and the provincial government are going to buy a bunch of vacant condos. I don't know if anybody else heard this. Like, there's tons of vacant condos in Vancouver and in Toronto, mainly because they're too expensive, right? They're like, they cost more than people can afford to spend on like a 400 square foot tiny little apartment. And so the federal government and the provincial government, they're going to buy vacant condos and turn them into affordable housing or something like that. It rubs me the wrong way, right? Like, anybody else, you're trying to sell something and it's not selling. What do you got to do? You got to put on a promotion, right? You got to slap a sales sticker on there or something. But when your, you know, $1 million 400 square foot apartment won't sell, you get a bailout instead of lowering the price?
1: Spend any amount of time in Caribou and you'll see why it's often called cowboy country. Cattle production, horse breeding, massive ranches. One ranch, established in the 1860s, was the largest in the world, covering 2 million acres. Lots of land, lots of ranches, at home in the Caribou.
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0: 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That means it's time for us to head off towards our 8 o'clock news. And we're going to make that journey with Dallas Smith, CRZY, right here on Caribou Country.

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1: Good morning, I'm Dale Taylor. A trial date is now set for the fall for the accused in a large drug seizure in Quesnel. 25-year-old Farben Jappo is scheduled to be in provincial court on September 3rd. He was slated to be on trial last week, but a voir dire was held over 2 days and a new trial date was set. Jappo is facing numerous charges, including possession of a controlled substance for the purpose of trafficking, as the charges relate in August of 2024 and stem from when the RCMP say they attempted to stop a vehicle on Carson Avenue and the white SUV then took off at a high rate of speed. BC's nurses have rejected a tentative contract with the province.
2: The BC Nurses Union says members voted 67% to reject the tentative agreement reached in May. BCNU President Adrian Geer says in a statement, the vote reflects the frustration many nurses feel about their working conditions. The union says it'll engage with members in the coming days to determine next steps. The agreement was reached soon after nurses voted overwhelmingly in favor of strike action. Emily Joveski, Vista News, Victoria.
1: The federal government is reinforcing Arctic security through the Over the Horizon radar project. Formal arrangements have been entered into with Australia and its industry partner, with an acquisition agreement signed at a ceremony in Australia. Canada is purchasing the radar capability in support of the country's Arctic Over the Horizon radar program. Work is scheduled to begin July 1st, with initial operational capability targeted for December 2029. Ottawa says it's committed to spending $2.5 billion with Australia on the system. Having a look at sports, 5 Caribou motocross racers picked up 7 top 3 finishes in Pemberton over the weekend. Williams Lakes Galvin Hoyer was second in the plus 50, second in the plus 40, and third in the plus 30. Others finishing in the top 3 included Quesnel's Jordy Davis, 100 miles Weston Stewart, and Williams Lakes Brock Hoyer and his son Deacon Hoyer. The BC Outdoor Motocross Championship will now take a 2-month break and return to racing August 22nd and 23rd in Williams Lake. Again, the small swim team of the Quesnel Sea Lions picked up a bunch of medals on the summer swimming circuit. The racing was in the water of the Vanderhoof Aquatic Center. The team swept the aggregate boys division 1-4, winning gold, and the entire Sea Lions team was third overall. The next Caribou Division summer swim meet will be in Quesnel at the Arts and Rec Center July 4th and 5th. The BC Lions are one of 3 CFL teams to start the season 0-2. The others are the Calgary Stampeders and the Ottawa Red Blacks. The Lions host the Calgary Stampeders Saturday at 4 in Kelowna. Just 2 teams are 2-0, the Saskatchewan Roughriders and the Edmonton Elks. The Toronto Blue Jays game yesterday against the Chicago Cubs was postponed to August 6th due to inclement weather. The Blue Jays start a 10-game homestand today at 4:07 p.m. against Houston. 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
4: Good morning. Your weather for the Caribou today. We're sitting around 12 right now in Quesnel, 14 in Williams Lake, and we are warming on up to about 26 degrees today. Going to be sunny, going to be hot. Then we're going to drop down to about 8 degrees overnight tonight. Clear skies this evening. Looking at tomorrow, going to be even warmer, probably about 28, 29 degrees. And then going to be warm on Wednesday, but we probably have some showers returning to the Caribou for the midweek. Might even stretch into the weekend. We'll have to wait and see how things develop.
0: Every hour is another chance to hear your favorite song. Maybe right now, Caribou Country.

It's Luke Combs with his rendition of Fast Car right here on Caribou Country. It's just about 8:12 on your Monday morning. And every summer, I find myself Googling the same thing. And I'm always kind of sad that I have to Google it. We'll talk about what I've been Googling. I said Googling a lot. Here's Gord Bamford.

0: It's Morgan Wallen, one thing at a time, right here on Caribou Country. Good morning to you. Yeah, what do I Google every summer that, like, makes me a little bit sad? Every summer I find myself Googling, when did Lytton burn down? Because it seems like every summer since it happened, that Lytton gets threatened by another fire. Highway 1 is closed right now between Cache Creek and Boston Bar because there is a wildfire burning near Lytton. They cannot catch a break. So if you are headed south on the 97 today, you're going to have to factor a detour into your plans. Now, my wife and daughter, they drove up from the Lower Mainland yesterday, and they went to Merritt and then headed up by Logan Lake and over to Cache Creek. And that's actually a really nice drive if you've never done it before. There's a giant copper mine up there with this massive turquoise lake, which I don't know. Is it a tailings pond? It's so beautiful, but I don't know what it's made of. But anyways, yeah, let's keep Lytton in our thoughts because they can't catch a break.
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0: All right, it's 8:21 on your Monday morning. I hope all the kids going to school this week enjoy their last couple days of the school year. Oh, summer will be here before you know it. I mean, technically summer is already here. You know what I mean, summer vacation. Here's Jade Eagleson, Telluride on Caribou Country.

It's Kelsey Ballerini right here on Caribou Country. We got one song before your 8:30 news, and that's Chris Stapleton with Broken Halos.

0: Smith, fix what you didn't break right here on Caribou Country. Good morning to you. It's 8:40 on your Monday morning, and we got some news out of the NHL. We just had the Stanley Cup parade, and not to be outdone, there's big trade news. Brady Tkachuk of the Ottawa Senators has been traded to the Florida Panthers. Yuck. for picks too, for two first round picks this year, a first round pick in 2029 and a second round pick in 2027. He's going to be playing with his brother Matthew Tkachuk, and it's being theorized right now that he's going to play on the second line with his brother and Sam Bennett in the middle. That is going to be one of the nastiest lines that this world has ever seen. Big stuff brewing for next season. I don't know, man. I'm not a Florida Panthers fan, and I'm a little worried about next season.
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0: Just about 8:44 on your Monday morning. It's going to be a hot one today. We're getting up to about 26 degrees, blazing hot sun today. Going to do it tomorrow as well, but a little bit warmer. Going to be probably 28 or 29 tomorrow. So wear your sunscreen. Maybe sit on your front porch. Here's Lone Star.

0: It's Jelly Roll, Heart of Stone, right here on Caribou Country. Good morning to you. It's 10 to 9 on your Friday. It's Monday. On your Monday morning. And, oof, we got another watch party coming up this week for the World Cup. Canada versus Switzerland. This Wednesday at noon, they are doing a watch party again over at the Quesnel Youth Soccer Association. This is coming off the heels of that very exciting win against Qatar back on Thursday. And if we can tie, I think that's what they're saying. If as long as we can get a tie with Switzerland, then Canada advances to the knockout stage, which would be amazing. That would be the first time we ever have done that, because when we won against Qatar, that was the first time we'd ever won a World Cup game. So very exciting stuff. A tie gets us into the knockout stage. But hey, let's go for the win. Let's do it all over again. Six goals. That's what we'll become known for in the World Cup community. Oh, watch out for Canada. They score six goals every game.
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0: 8:53 on your Monday morning. Going to be a hot one out there today. We're getting up to about 26 degrees. Going to be even hotter tomorrow. 28, 29. Wear your sunscreen. Drink water. Get in the shade while you can. Here's Keith Urban. Coming home. Right here on Caribou Country.

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1: Good morning, I'm Dale Taylor. A trial date is now set for the fall for the accused in a large drug seizure in Quesnel. 25-year-old Farben Jappo is scheduled to be in provincial court on September 3rd. He was slated to be on trial last week, but a voir dire was held over 2 days and a new trial date was set. Jappo is facing numerous charges, including possession of a controlled substance for the purpose of trafficking, as the charges relate in August of 2024 and stem from when the RCMP say they attempted to stop a vehicle on Carson Avenue, and the white SUV then took off at a high rate of speed. BC's nurses have rejected a tentative contract with the province.
2: The BC Nurses Union says members voted 67% to reject the tentative agreement reached in May. BCNU President Adrian Gear says in a statement, the vote reflects the frustration many nurses feel about their working conditions. The union says it'll engage with members in the coming days to determine next steps. The agreement was reached soon after nurses voted overwhelmingly in favor of strike action. Emily Joveski, Vista News, Victoria.
1: The federal government is reinforcing Arctic security through the Over the Horizon radar project. Formal arrangements have been entered into with Australia and its industry partner, with an acquisition agreement signed at a ceremony in Australia. Canada is purchasing the radar capability in support of the country's Arctic Over the Horizon radar program. Work is scheduled to begin July 1st, with initial operational capability targeted for December 2029. Ottawa says it's committed to spending $2.5 billion with Australia on the system. Having a look at sports, 5 Caribou motocross racers picked up 7 top 3 finishes in Pemberton over the weekend. Williams Lake's Gavin Hoyer was second in the plus 50, second in the plus 40, and third in the plus 30. Others finishing in the top 3 included Quesnel's Jordy Davis, 100 miles Weston Stewart, and Williams Lake's Brock Hoyer and his son Deacon Hoyer. The BC Outdoor Motocross Championship will now take a 2-month break and return to racing August 22nd and 23rd in Williams Lake. Again, the small swim team of the Quesnel Sea Lions picked up a bunch of medals on the summer swimming circuit. The racing was in the water of the Vanderhoof Aquatic Center. The team swept the aggregate boys division 1-4, winning gold, and the entire Sea Lions team was third overall. The next Caribou Division summer swim meet will be in Quesnel at the Arts and Rec Center July 4th and 5th. The BC Lions are one of 3 CFL teams to start the season 0-2. The others are the Calgary Stampeders and the Ottawa Redblacks. The Lions host the Calgary Stampeders Saturday at 4 in Kelowna. Just 2 teams are 2-0, the Saskatchewan Roughriders and the Edmonton Elks. The Toronto Blue Jays game yesterday against the Chicago Cubs was postponed to August 6th due to inclement weather. The Blue Jays start a 10-game homestand today at 4:07 p.m. against Houston. Get news alerts direct to your inbox. 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I'm Dale Taylor.
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4: Good morning. Your weather for the Caribou today. It is going to be a hot one. We're in the mid-teens right now. We're climbing up to about 26 degrees today. Nothing but sunshine in the forecast. Maybe a little bit of wind this afternoon, but that'll feel nice on a day like today. Dropping down to 8 degrees overnight, and we're going to do it all over again tomorrow, 28 or 29. That's the forecast for your Tuesday. And then it's going to stay hot for Wednesday, but we might be welcoming back some showers in the midweek.
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It's Sam Hunt with Country House right here on Caribou Country. Good morning to you. I got to feel so useful this weekend. I was in my element. I'll tell you, if you ever need help with this specific task, this is the guy you talk to. We'll get into it coming up next. First, it's Lindsay L. with Criminal on Caribou Country.

0: Derek Church with Cold One right here on Caribou Country. Good morning to you. Yes, I was in my element this weekend. See, we have this friend named Brian who helps with everything. Like when we had to tear the old carpets out of the upstairs bedrooms, who helped? Brian did. When we needed to shim the stairs, Brian helped. When we needed to connect our dishwasher, Brian helped. When we needed to till the back garden, who helped? You know it was Brian. He's just handy. He's just good at all that sort of thing, whereas I am useless with that sort of thing. But I finally got to repay his kindness this weekend. He is hosting a wedding coming up this Saturday down in the Lower Mainland somewhere, and he's never hosted a wedding before. So who did he turn to? His buddy Kyle, who is a professional comedian for over a decade and has hosted multiple weddings. I wrote this guy a dozen absolute great jokes. Even if he uses half of them, he's going to be one of the best wedding MCs those people have ever seen. So there you go, Brian. All that stuff you did for me, we're even now because I wrote a couple jokes for you.
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5: His career took him here, there, and everywhere, including the Caribou, where he owned a log cabin. His full name was Sir Matthew Bailey Begbie. His work was with the colonial government, then as a successful lawyer, and then as BC's first Chief Justice in the 1800s. Matthew Begbie was known as the Hanging Judge and left a controversial legacy. This famed jurist traveled throughout the Caribou maintaining the law while living in his log cabin in what's now the ghost town of Richfield.
0: 9:38 on your Monday morning, and it's going to be a warm one today. 26 degrees and sunny. That is your forecast for Monday. Going to be even warmer tomorrow. Going to stay warm for Wednesday, though we might have some showers returning in the midweek. Back into the tunes right now, we got Sean Austin, Tailgate to Heaven on Caribou Country.

Cody Johnson with the fall right here on Caribou Country. You know, while we bask in the warm sunshine, we got to think about our friends over in Alberta who got way too much rain over the weekend. We'll talk a little bit about it coming up next. First, it's the Washboard Union band on her t-shirt right here on Caribou Country.

0: Luke Bryan right here on Caribou Country. And yeah, we had the wind whipping on through over the weekend. Crazy windstorm through the Caribou here. Our friends over in Alberta, though, they were dealing with a problem of another nature. Edmonton and the communities surrounding Edmonton got somewhere between 100 and 150 millimeters of rain over the course of the weekend. That's too much rain. That's like getting a meter and a half of snow in a single weekend, just to put that into perspective for you. So things are stressed over there right now. They're telling people not to use water because the storm drain systems, the sewer systems are at their absolute capacity. So every drop that goes down the drain is making the problems worse. And my wise wisdom about flooding, if you ever see floodwaters out in the street, that is not a swimming pool. Don't go in it. Don't touch it. Wear big boots. Sewer water backs up, and floodwaters have a lot of yuck in them.
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0: 9:53 on your Monday morning, and it's time for me to get on out of here. Whatever you're doing with the rest of your Monday, enjoy the beautiful weather, and I will see you back here tomorrow on Caribou Country.

0: That's Carrie Underwood and Jesus Take the Wheel here on Caribou Country. Good morning, everybody. How are you doing? Hope your weekend went well. Lots was going on, so I hope you got out and about and did a few cool things. And, of course, congratulations to all the grads that graduated this weekend here and there. First day of the rest of your lives, gang. That's okay. It's all good. Well, let's see. Coming up, we're going to tell you about a few things we got going on. Chris Williams Lake Stampede is coming up this weekend. So we got some stuff about that. And all the usual chaos and mayhem happens here on your midday show. My name's Chris. Welcome aboard. Let's get into it.
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0: Riley Green changed my mind here on Caribou Country. Chris here with you. Hi, how you doing? Hope you had a good weekend. Hope you're having a good Monday. And, well, I have many hopes and dreams for the future. First hope is that the weather's going to hold good. And, well, it looks pretty good. Sunny skies and some wind, gusting to 40 at times. Nothing like we had the other day, especially down in the 100-mile area. Woof, that was windy. You're looking at clear skies for tonight and a low of 7, highs of 26 for today, if I didn't already mention that. Sunny skies and a high of 29 for tomorrow. Clear skies and lows of 9 for tomorrow night. Going to be sunny for the next couple of days anyway. Highs of 29 for Wednesday, highs of 26 for Thursday. And then Friday, we're back into some showers again.
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0: Old Dominion and making good time here on Caribou Country. Hey, guys, how you doing? Well, here's an interesting little one for you. Of course, Volvo is well known for being very, very safe automobiles. Well, they've got a new program going here. For decades, Volvo has been known as one of the safest car brands. And it seems they're still trying to improve it in creative ways by using an 800-pound fake moose as a crash test dummy. In certain parts of the world, like this one, collisions with large animals like the moose are a huge problem on dark roads, or even light roads. So Volvo engineers built this rubber moose to test just how well the car, especially the windshield, would hold up in a collision. You know, it's about time they tested this sort of thing, because it happens a lot. Oh, yeah. Deer over ditch, ditch over moose.
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0: Philip Earls put it on me here on Country Caribou Country. And what is going on? I can tell you about, well, the Williams Lake Stampede is coming up next weekend, as a matter of fact. We've got passes we're going to be giving away. So listen to Kyle on the morning show and Becky on the afternoons. And you might get a chance to win a set of tickets to the Stampede. Wouldn't that be awesome? Stampede kicks off on Thursday, and that is going to be, there we go, 25th to 28th, so Williams Lake Stampede Grounds, of course. Rodeo performances are listed for Thursday and Friday at 6 p.m., Saturday and Sunday at 2 p.m., with the gates opening 1 hour before each performance. Tickets are available at the Williams Lake Stampede website, or, of course, at the box office. They'll have a limited number there, I suppose. And more info can be found at the Williams Lake Stampede's website, williamslakestampede.com. Of course, there's all kinds of stuff happening along with it. And it's going to be a great week in Williams Lake.
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0: Tim McGraw and Where the Green Grass Goes here on Caribou Country. Well, we're looking at some nice sunny skies out there, all things considered. Looking at a high of 26 for today and a low of 7 overnight. There is going to be some wind gusting to 40 at times. Sunny for tomorrow with a high of 29, clear and lows of 9 for tomorrow night. Highway 1 through the Fraser Canyon still closed down. No update on that just yet. Keep an eye on Drive BC if you are looking at that. And everybody stay safe out there.
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1: Your Straight Gone Country here on Caribou Country. Well, I'm glad you did, because that brought you to me. Hi, guys. How you doing out there? Well, let's see. What have I got I can tell you about? Well, here's another interesting one for you. This might be just what we're looking for. A new app called Good Husband is helping guys who struggle to find the right words when talking to their partners. The AI tool acts like a private coach for tough relationship chats. Users can paste tricky text messages into the system and then choose different ways to reply, warm, direct, or in your own voice. The goal is not just to text back fast, but to help men better understand what their partner is feeling in the moment. Guys who need even extra help from that can upgrade to Better Husband. I love it. Which features more personalized device and reminders for special dates, like anniversaries, to further protect guys from avoidable relationship mishaps. 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

0: Kenny Chesney and Young here on Caribou Country. Chris here with you. Hi, guys. How you doing out there? What is going on around hither and yon? Arts Wells is coming up this weekend, and that is going to be, of course, in Wells. And you can get all the information on that by going to artswells.com. It's running June 26th to 28th in Wells. And it's a lot of fun. If you've never been up there for Arts Wells, it is fantastic, the Arts Well Festival. 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And I'm not sure if we're having giving away for this one or not. Well, just have to keep tuned in. Well, they'll all know, won't we?
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0: That's Carly Pierce, Never Wanted to Be That Girl, here on Caribou Country, checking on your weather for tonight. We are looking at clear skies for the most part. Lows of 7 overnight for tonight, and for tomorrow, sunny skies and a high of 29. Clear and lows of 9 for tomorrow night. We're looking at a little bit of wind, though. Winds gusting to 40 this afternoon and into the evening. So, that shouldn't be too bad. Nothing like it was the other day when it was taking roofs off riding arenas. Holy smokes. Woof.
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0: Jordan Davis here on Caribou Country. How are you guys doing out there? Well, I got one more thing I can tell you about. And we talked about that. Oh, yeah, we did talk about that app, didn't we? back in April of 2025, a team of scientists used DNA from a fossilized Tyrannosaurus rex to create a lab-grown leather T-Rex handbag. I am not making this up. Big idea was to sell this thing at auction, but somewhere between $400,000 and $650,000. Well, scientists created the handbag. It went up for auction, and it sold for only $200,000. Still a lot of money, of course, but it seems the market for dinosaur purses is a bit softer than expected. Yes, yeah, just because they can do a thing doesn't mean they should, I know.
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0: That's Russell Dickerson and Having to Me here on Caribou Country. Well, hi, guys. Happy Monday afternoon. Who's having a birthday out there? Let's have a look and see on this old list of mine. Who we got here? Carson Daly, 53 years old today, radio personality and TV host. Amy Brennerman is 62 today, actress from Leftovers, Private Practice. Judging Amy, that was a great show. Tracy Paulin is 66 years old today, actress from Family Ties, been married to Michael J. Fox since 1988. Lindsay Wagner, the bionic woman herself, is 77 years old today, and Meryl Streep is 77 years old today as well. Two Best Actress Oscars, only two, that's surprising, out of an astonishing 20 nominations for Meryl Streep. Wow. And finally, Kris Kristofferson, born this day 1936, passed away at the age of 88 back in 2024. Grammy-winning actor, singer, songwriter, country music Hall of Famer, one-time Golden Globes boxer, Rhodes Scholar, college football player, military officer, and helicopter pilot. Kind of did it all, old Chris did.
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2: His career took him here, there, and everywhere, including the Caribou, where he owned a log cabin. His full name was Sir Matthew Bailey Begbie. His work was with the colonial government, then as a successful lawyer, and then as BC's first Chief Justice in the 1800s. Matthew Begbie was known as the Hanging Judge and left a controversial legacy. This famed jurist traveled throughout the Caribou maintaining the law while living in his log cabin in what's now the ghost town of Richfield.
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0: There's Jay Cohen, best thing since Backroads here on Caribou Country. Well, we're looking at a little bit of wind for tonight. Clear skies, though, and lows of 7 overnight for tonight. For tomorrow, sunshine, highs of 29, clear and lows of 9 for tomorrow night. Wednesday, looking at a high of 29 as well. Chance of showers in there, though. Sunny and 26 for Thursday, and back to some rain showers and a 16 temperature for Friday if the forecast holds.
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0: today. Florida Georgia Line here on Caribou Country, and that is it for your midday show for today. Becky's coming up in a few minutes' time to get you through all the way through until 6 o'clock. Have yourselves a great rest of your day. Be safe out there. We will talk to you tomorrow right back here where we started on Caribou Country. Take care.
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It's Garth Brooks here on Caribou Country to get our Monday started together with the river. And hi, it's Becky out here with you. I hope that Monday, that weekend went spectacularly well. And if it was one of those weekends where you just feel like everything was going wrong, don't worry. I'm here to tell you that's kind of how my weekend went, at least when it came to trying to repot a plant. I might have spectacularly messed up on that, but I'll keep you informed on the story in another 10 minutes or so after Jade Eagleson's Worth the Double on Caribou Country.

0: Little Big Town and Pontoon on Caribou Country. And hi, how's life? It's Becky out here with you to get our Monday going together. Let's start off by talking about failures when it comes to potted plants. Now, I hope that you have some more wisdom or foresight when you buy potted plants, but I went out over the weekend and I bought myself a beautifully huge, huge aloe vera plant, and it was spectacular. I mean, like, if I had four hands, I wouldn't be able to go all the way around it. It was big, and I went, great, it's big enough, I can, like, subdivide it up, put it into different pots, should be great. I was expecting to get to maybe three at most, and no. No, I am apparently a very bad judge of how many plants go into one huge giant plant, but I have like seven pots in my house now that are full of aloe vera. I even brought one to work because I was like, I don't have enough window space for all these guys at this point. So yeah, if you've ever been there and you just miscalculated, failed a little bit as to how the potted plant thing works, don't worry, I've been there, and you know what? As far as mistakes go over the weekend, this is a pretty good one because at the very least, I got more plants now.
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0: It's time for your 2020 weather on Caribou Country, and I hope that you're having a fantastic day in that sunshine out there. That's going to be kind of our theme for today. A lot of sun for our Monday, a little bit of clouds kind of rolling in for the afternoon. It's night, still looking pretty clear with a low of 7 tomorrow. Sunshine as well, perfect time to start our summer off. With a high 18 in Quesnel, Williams Lake, we are sitting in at 19, and 100 Mile House also at 19. Back to the music now we go with Nate Thaller, Thought About You.

0: and Dean on Caribou Country. That is Heavens to Betsy. And hi, it's Becky out here with you. And have you ever had the problem before where your candle in its really cute little jar that you've wanted to keep has burnt down? You're just trying to get the wax out and the wax just won't get out. I had a really cute jar I was trying to fix over the weekend. Like, the candle's totally done and I can't light it anymore, so it's time for the wax to leave. And I saw something online that said if you put it in a freezer, the wax will freeze and you should just be able to kind of like pop it like a tray full of ice. It will come out nice and clean. And I went, hey, you know what? Okay, let's try it. Sure, the internet has never steered me wrong before. So I tried it, you know, put it in there, froze it solid, took it out. And while technically I got some of it out, I did have to take a butter knife to it at some points and like just chip it away. No, it ended up just sticking in really weird places. The entire thing was just a giant mess. And it's just like, yeah, coated wax absolutely everywhere. My kitchen counter, I did have to clean pretty thoroughly because that did go everywhere. So if you got a cute jar you're trying to save, my recommendation is don't try the freezer thing, because unless you got an extra hour and a half on your hand to clean up the rest of the mess you make, I'm sure there's easier ways to go about it.
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0: Lady A right here on Caribou Country with a song Like a Lady. And hi, how's it going? It's Becky out here with you. I hope you have some plans for summer travels now that we're officially past our summer solstice, our beginning of summer. We're in summer. This is all kinds of exciting. Although the thing I've been seeing recently has to do with nostalgia traveling. And that's because it's now officially been that full decade since 2016. And I guess great things happened in 2016. That's a bit of the new trend where there's just a bunch of people planning trips that feel really familiar, meaningful, revisiting places from their past, lots of nostalgia in there, calling them throwback trips, which is interesting. The study I was reading about this said, yeah, more than half of the travelers was citing nostalgia as the exact reason as to where they were going to go, which makes some sense, right? Like if you found a cool lake in the past, maybe around 2016, and you just had a grand time, you know, you caught an 18-inch fish or however fish are supposed to be, yeah, you're probably going to want to go back. Although I do have to say, if you're going somewhere just based on the fish, not necessarily going to be the same fish you get next time, or at least that's been my experience going out to a cabin or a lake somewhere. One day, fantastically huge fish. The other one, tiny little minnow.
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1: You're listening to Caribou Country for your 3 o'clock hour with Max McKnowles, Better Me For You. And hi, how's life? It's Becky out here with you. And let's start this hour off on the right foot by giving away a pair of tickets to Arts Wells. That's coming up this week, so you definitely don't want to wait around for that. So why don't we get to the music and I can tell you about that contest. The Dean Brody is up next with his song Dirt Road Scholar.

0: Right. That song has two artists in it. That's George Burge and Luke Bryan team up here on Caribou Country. And hey, how's it going? It's Becky here with you on your Monday. Let's make this Monday just a bit better. It is a Monday after all. And let's look forward to the weekend with a pair of free tickets to go see Art Wells. We have so many things happening this weekend in particular in the Caribou. Got the Stampede, we got the DeRoche Ridge Russ, and we got Art Wells, which is the thing I've got some tickets for. Now, this is a fun, a huge music festival out in the beautiful town of Wells. I've been out there. It's gorgeous. Definitely not going to regret it at all. They still got some camping spots available from when I last checked. So why don't you go and get your tickets for free too? And these are weekend passes, just a bit of an FYI. And we'll make it easy for you. It'll just get you to text me right here on my text line at 250-992-5554 with the secret keyword of the day being art. That's it. Just text me the word art to that text line, and I'll get your name in the draw. We'll pick a winner Wednesday morning.
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0: Time for your 2020 weather with a beautiful sunshine outside. A few more clouds in our last hour. That will be kind of our theme as we go on today. Lots of sunshine out there. A few clouds, hit or miss, but mostly clear as we go into our overnight low of about +7. But right now, it's nice and warm to go with that sunshine at 26 in Quesnel. Williams Lake is at 22. 100 Mile House also in at 22. Here is the Reclaws with Never Drinking Again on Caribou Country. How

0: Sully Burrows on Caribou Country. That is Put It On Me. And hey, how's life? Becky out here with you. And summertime officially started yesterday. I mean, it's been warm for a few weeks, you may have noticed, out here in the Caribou. But yeah, yesterday was the official start of summer. So I have a suggestion for your summer start, your fun activities to do with really all age groups, young kids, old kids. I say this as an older kid who would really enjoy doing this water gun painting. And I saw this online where basically all you got to do is take your chalk, crush it right down until it's like that light, like fine powder that gets everywhere. You mix that in with water, pour all that into a water gun, and there you go. You basically have like wipeable, dissolvable paint that you can paint all over your sidewalk, your driveway, side of your house if maybe you're not watching the small kids. But yeah, it washes right off and you have a fantastic time just kind of painting, which I saw a whole bunch of people do online. And I went, yeah, I want like 7. Of those right now. That just seems like a lot of fun to do because it involves water and a beautiful day outside. So you can't lose with that.
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0: It's Riley Green here on Caribou Country with Worst Way. And hi, it's Becky out here with you for our lovely sunny Monday afternoon. And you know, we have got the Williams Lake Stampede coming up in just a few more days, right? Like, that's kind of pretty big news around the Caribou and Western BC and, well, Western everything, actually. But, you know, we have got a parade going on. I hope you know that, because it's just new information to me as someone who's not yet been to the Williams Lake Stampede, that yeah, we got a parade. And then the other fun news with that is you can still sign up for said parade. Registrations are open right now, which is pretty cool. I was looking it up on just Williams Lake StampedeParade.com if you're interested in looking this up yourself. But there's a whole bunch of different floats that could go on there. Undecorated float, decorated float up there, sponsorships, all those kind of fun things. And it's actually open until 7 a.m. on the 27th, because the parade itself starts at 10, which feels like a really fast turnaround. So, you know, maybe help the organizers out a little bit. If you have an idea for a parade, don't procrastinate until Saturday morning. Just, yeah, put your idea in. At the very least, you'll have that done and you won't have to worry about it the last minute. You know, if it's 8 a.m. and all of a sudden you realize you didn't submit it, that's going to be pretty sad. So help yourself out a bit, especially because we got a theme for this one too. So you'll need some time to kind of get out there, put that theme up and running. And the theme is Willie's Follies. And I looked it up. Follies, as the dictionary definition, is lack of sense or foolishness. So that is the parade theme, around just different extravagant, non-functional, really cool looking stuff. So it could be a lot of fun to put your business out there just with the whole bunch of parade themes.
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Evan Burson here on Caribou Country, south side of Sober. And hi, how's it going? Becky out here with you. And if you love gardening, if you love saving electricity, you're not spending quite so much on that hydro bill, your new story of the day is definitely going to help you out with this. It's about exactly that, how the earth might actually be powering our electricity in the near future, hopefully. But we'll get into it in another 10 minutes or so after Cody Johnson's The Fall.

0: and the Glory Boys. That song features High Valley here on Caribou Country. It's called Take Me Back Road. And hi, Becky out here with you, and it is time for your good news story of the day. This one's going to be great if you love making electricity and not maybe paying the hydro bill out, but also helping your garden out at the same time. There's a startup I've been reading about out in the UK that is doing exactly that, making electricity from bacteria in the soil, which, you know, technically that's not like the dirt, but it is something in the dirt, which is pretty cool, using nature's microbes to be able to generate a whole bunch of power. Like right now, it is not a lot of power, but it is going to be hopefully designed to be maintenance-free, have a 30-year lifespan, and then eventually get better and better. So say you have like an average-sized garden, and that should be enough in the future to kind of offset a most like household electricity bills, hydro, year-round it's supposed to work. Now, this is coming out from the UK, so I don't know if it works if the ground's frozen, because it doesn't get all too terribly cold out there. But you know what? Got to start somewhere when we're saving on, any kind of hydro bill.
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1: The caribou grasslands provide an important habitat for a rare, unique resident. 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They've lived in these fields for generations. 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
0: Time for your 2020 weather check on Caribou Country, and it's much the same as it was earlier today. Sunshine, a little bit of clouds out there, and nice warm temperatures. It's going to be the same thing as we go into this evening, though going down to about +7, but nice and clear leading into tomorrow for a daytime high of 29. Going to be pretty warm. But for right now, 25 in Quesnel to kick summer off. Williams Lake, 22. 100 Mile House, also 22. Here's Jordan Davis up next. Turn this truck around.

0: Toby Keith, that is Should Have Been a Cowboy on Caribou Country. And hi, Housewife. Becky here with you. And summertime officially has kicked off, right? Which means you're going to be outside with the kids more. You're going to be camping. You're going to be having a great time. But what if I could make that time a little bit better for you by telling you how to make your own DIY lightsabers? Yeah, you heard that right. I came across a video of just, activities you could be doing with your kids, with your family to make things like camping, outside activities just a bit better. And one of the cool ones I saw was a lightsaber. Now, the way this one works is you just take an ordinary pool noodle, cut it in half, especially for smaller humans, and then at the end of the pool noodles, they have that hole on the outside, right, to let water in. You just take a cheap flashlight, put that in the hole, turn the flashlight on, and the entire thing lights up, and it looks like a little lightsaber. It's pretty cool, especially because it's kid safe. Doesn't matter what or who they whack, it's not going to hurt because it's a pool noodle, which is great. Different colors because different pool noodles. It just looked like a whole bunch of fun. And you know what? When those kids inevitably are outside going, hey, I'm kind of bored. You know, no one's bored with a lightsaber in their hand.
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0: Shania Twain, Billy Currington on Care with Country, and they made Party for Two. And, you know, speaking of fun things when you put stuff together, do you think we were maybe getting a little bit too far into the whole absolutely every piece of technology has a camera in it these days? Because I read a tech article this morning about new AirPods. So Apple's developing a new brand of these AirPods, but they are equipped with built-in cameras, which I read and my first reaction was, why does my earphones need to have a camera in them? I had to read the article further, but it turns out, yeah, they're going to have tiny cameras, not to take video or photos. It's actually supposed to look at your surroundings. So then when Siri talks to you, she has more information and can make better AI suggestions for you about what's going on in your environment. One of the examples in the article was, okay, the AirPods would be able to scan a counter full of ingredients and allow Siri to instantly tell you what to cook for dinner. Now, you know, too many cameras and too many things, I think, these days, especially for something like, you know, what's on your counter, because I can look at my counter, I can tell you I got a box of mac and cheese, I got some butter, I got some milk. Clearly, there's only one meal I'm going to make there, you know? We might have to leave the camera out of that one just for really practical stuff.
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